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Heating things up as the sun goes down. 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
1: And coming up at 9 o'clock tonight, it is New Music 9. But for this next one, I personally cannot wait. I love Teddy Swims so, so very much. His newest song, Mr. Know-It-All, is keeping us rolling inside Summer's Hit List on Hits 106.

It's 106 KHQ, and tomorrow morning at 7 a.m., you don't want to miss it. Ashley Z just told me that she's going to tell you what is going down with the National Cherry Festival this summer. We cannot wait to tell you, and by we, I mean Ashley Z, tomorrow morning at 7 a.m. Because I don't know, they don't trust me with secrets around here. 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
2: And I think we got a winner. 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Nice job. 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
1: 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Do? 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
3: 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I can make my own burgers. 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
1: Yum! Oh my gosh, I love burgers. You're going to make a girl real happy someday.
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HK HQ. I am very excited to see the vibe of her upcoming album, Petals, set to release July 31st. She has a single set to come out.

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You can hang out with intern Vinny at the Jerkin Depot in Atlanta playing some trivia with your team of 2 to 6 people. If you win, you get some pretty awesome prizes, you get some bragging rights, and posted to our Facebook and Instagram at 106K HQ. So if you don't already follow, head over there and do

AM. Ashley Z has your very next Kid Leroy keyword. Your chance to win tickets to see the Kid Leroy at the Michigan Lottery Amphitheater in Sterling Heights, Saturday, May 23rd. All you got to do is text in the Kid Leroy keyword that you hear at 6, 7, 8, and 9 o'clock in the morning.

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It's 106K HQ just after 9 o'clock. Watching this thunderstorm roll in over our East Bay studios here in Traverse City is so cool. I love a thunderstorm so long as it does not bring the flooding that happened last time. Although, I don't think it will because there's not going to be as much snow melting. Kicking off new music 9 o'clock right now with Bruno Mars and Risk It All on KHQ.

Q at night. What's going on? It is summer creeping on towards quarter after nine on your Tuesday. And it is new music, 9 o'clock right now. Pink Panthers and Zara Larsson keeping it rolling inside an hour of commercial free music here on Hits 106.

27th birthday. And to think that at the age of 27, she has already performed on the Eras Tour, not only as the opener, but as a musical guest alongside Taylor Swift. She's performed with Christina Aguilera for a Spotify thing. And also,

106KHQ, and we have a very big special announcement. And by we, I mean Ashley Z tomorrow morning at 7 a.m. on the Hits 106KHQ morning show. You don't want to miss it. 7 a.m. Be there or be square. 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

106 KHQ, and tonight was Trivia Tuesday at the Jerkin Depot in Alanson with intern Vinny. From 7 until 9 every Tuesday, you can get your trivia on with your teams of 2 to 6 people. They've got amazing food, amazing drinking. I guess intern Vinny's pretty cool, too. It's

96K HQ. Now, I saw these pictures of the Devil Wears Prada cast in the first movie and the second movie, and Stanley Tucci is not aged a day. I need to know what his diet is, what his skin routine is. I'd ask his hair routine, but he doesn't really have any. But coming off of the new soundtrack, Lady Gaga and Doechii, that is 106K HQ with Runway.

0: Christmas can't keep a secret from you. 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

0: actually. Teams of federal, state, and local personnel are conducting joint preliminary damage assessments in areas heavily impacted by March floodwaters and tornadoes. The collected damage totals and impact data will be used to determine whether the disaster meets established criteria that would warrant a governor's request for a federal disaster declaration and FEMA individual assistance. Boyne City is continuing to investigate a cybersecurity incident discovered yesterday that affected limited portions of the city's computer network and digital systems. Officials say emergency services and critical infrastructure were not impacted, but much about the incident remains unknown. The city is working with cybersecurity specialists to determine what systems were affected and whether any data may have been compromised. The sister of homicide victim Rebecca Park is due in court later this month. Kimberly Park has a preliminary hearing scheduled for May 22nd at 9 at Wexford County's 84th District Court in Cadillac. She faces three felony charges stemming from statements she made during the investigation into her sister's death last November. She is currently out on bond and under house arrest. Financial help is now available for families still recovering from flooding in Sheboygan, Emmett, and Presque counties. The Pulte Family Charitable Foundation has announced a $150,000 grant, including $50,000 in immediate assistance and $100,000 in matching funds through the Salvation Army's Flood Relief Fund for our northern Michigan neighbors. Every dollar donated to that fund will be doubled. To give, mail a check to the Salvation Army at 444 South Main Street in Sheboygan with Flood Relief Fund for our northern Michigan neighbors in the memo. You can call 231-627-9003 for more details.
1: Over in KHQ Sports, the Detroit Tigers had a tough loss to the New York Mets 10-2 yesterday. Now the Tigers play in New York against the Mets again today. Pitch at 7:10. Meanwhile, the Detroit Pistons are back at home for game number 5 of their playoff series against the Cleveland Cavaliers. Tip-off is at 8 p.m. tonight. That's your KHQ News and Sports. I'm intern Vinny. Ashley Z has your KHQ What to Wear weather forecast up next.
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partly cloudy with a low of 41 on Friday. Partly sunny near 70 on Saturday. It's going to be super sunny and near 80. Right now, it is raining a bit in Traverse City. It's misty. It's about 41. The rest of northern Michigan, same thing, 41-ish. It's raining a bit. There's some fog and mist. 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

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I'm Ashley Z. In addition to your next chance to win the Kid Leroy tickets at 7 a.m., I've got a massive Cherry Fest announcement. It's for real this time, so strap up. 7 a.m. Be listening. 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

0: 6:22. It's Hits 106 KHQ. I'm Ashley Z drinking that coffee. Just had a huge sneeze. Hand sanitizing, we done. All right, so I'm treating this hour like a countdown to my massive Cherry Fest announcement. So I'm going to give you the keyword to text in to try to win your Kid Leroy tickets. And then we're going to turn right around and go into the announcements that you've been waiting for. The Cherry Fest announcement. I'm not going to say anything more right now. I'm not going to give anything away because this is huge. So Shaboozy and Olivia Dean coming up for you in a sec.
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0: Hey, it's Ashley Z from the KHQ Morning Show, and we are on to Project 2. 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

0: 6:29. It's Hits 106 KHQ. I'm Ashley Z. 30 minutes until your next chance to win tickets to see the Kid Laroi next Saturday at Michigan Lottery Amphitheater. Listen for the keyword, and then I'm going to turn right around and give you that massive Cherry Fest announcement. The number you're going to need, you're calling it right now, 231-947-1106. What's up?
1: My name's Ashley, so I guess we're both pretty cool.
0: Ashley, we are pretty cool. I'm so glad you called in.
1: Yeah. You have a great day.
0: You too. Bye-bye.
1: Bye.
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0: It's 106 KHQ. Today's supposed to be a bit rainy again. Then tomorrow, Friday, Saturday, sunny days. Going to be near 80 on Saturday. I'll update you after the Northern Michigan newscast.
1: Thanks, Ashley. You'll be paying more for snowmobile trail permits this year. The DNR is raising the fee from $52 to $65, a required five-year inflation adjustment. The increase helps fund grooming and maintenance of the state's 6,300 miles of trails, which generate $1 billion in economic impact. Permits go on sale September 1st and can be purchased online or at DNR licensed agents statewide. Traverse City Area Public Schools has received a $2,500 grant through 2026 Education Excellence Awards for its Student Support Network program. The program helps more than 1,500 Northern Michigan students each year by providing academic support and assistance with basic needs like housing and personal care items. The National Association of Realtors is out with April's home sales report. Bankrate senior economic analyst Mark Hamrick says there's not much spring in this year's spring home sales season. He says there's still a slump in sales of previously owned homes and that mortgage rates have remained somewhat elevated. Hamrick also says if there's good news, it's that the dam appears to be cracking a bit on the housing affordability front. He says the Midwest median home sales price is nearly $325,000. The Michigan Secretary of State will host free Road to Restoration clinics in Gaylord on May 19th and Traverse City on May 20th to help eligible drivers regain their licenses. Volunteer attorneys and Secretary of State staff will assist with license restoration, driving records, vision tests, and written exams. You're encouraged to register ahead of time at michigan.gov/R2R.
2: Over in KHQ Sports, the Detroit Tigers had a tough loss to the New York Mets 10-2 yesterday. Now the Tigers play in New York against the Mets again today with first pitch at 7:10. Meanwhile, the Detroit Pistons are back at home for game number 5 of their playoff series against the Cleveland Cavaliers. Tip-off is at 8 p.m. tonight.

sunny again with a high near 80. Right now it is overcast. It's about 41. It's sprinkling. It's super humid in Traverse City. The storm broadcasting live from the rest of northern Michigan. Same thing. Super, super humid. So probably not a super high fire risk right now, but still. It's overcast. It's about 41. It's 106 KHQ. Getting closer to that Cherry Fest announcement at 7 a.m.

0: 641. Good morning. It's Hits 106 KHQ. I'm Ashley Z. About 20 minutes until your massive Cherry Fest announcement. I'm excited to make this news official for you. What are you doing while you wait for the announcement?
1: I'm sitting in my mom's kitchen.
0: Oh,
1: watching
0: cute.
1: Her make my lunch.
0: You're watching her make you lunch?
1: Yes.
0: What is she making for you?
1: A peanut butter and jelly with Cheez-It grooves, cucumbers, strawberries, and blueberries.
0: That sounds so good! Oh my gosh, I love that. Tell your mom I said hi.
1: Okay.
0: Do you guys listen to KHQ a lot?
1: Yeah, every morning.
0: Let's go! It's 106 KHQ. Still about 20 minutes until that Cherry Fest announcement. By the way.

0: Got your Cherry Fest announcement now. Let's go to the phones. It's 106 KHQ. I'm Ashley Z talking to my friend Katz, the executive director of the National Cherry Fest. It is the 100th annual Cherry Fest this year. And to close out the festival this year, we've got the biggest show, the biggest artist to ever perform on the Cherry Fest stage. Katz, it's time to tell the people officially what is happening.
1: Of course, we're coming to that beautiful Pepsi Bayside Music Stage presented by Blue Cross Blue Shield of Michigan. We have none other than Ludacris joining us.
0: Luda!
1: I know, it's quite the exciting announcement for the last night of Cherry Festival before the fireworks. It's going to be a great show. Tickets will go on sale this Friday, 9 a.m. at cherryfestival.org. General admission is $68. Reserved is $93 to $128, depending on the seat you choose. And that, Jack, with dinner and drinks is $193.
0: This is going to be fun. Luda has so many hits. And, I mean, last night of the festival.
1: Well, it is. And you consider it like a guaranteed seat for the fireworks. So you get to stay, just look up, and see the amazing show buff.
0: I'm going to have tickets for you to get into this show right at 7 a.m. Be listening to call in and win your Ludacris tickets. 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

0: 7:02. It's Hits 106 KHQ. I'm Ashley Z. So we announced it about 10 minutes ago. Kat, the executive director of Cherry Fest, do you want to refresh the people on who's coming to close out the festival July 11th?
1: Of course. We're coming to that beautiful Pepsi Bayside Music Stage presented by Blue Cross Blue Shield of Michigan. We have none other than Ludacris joining us. Quite the exciting announcement for the last night of Cherry Festival before the fireworks. It's going to be a great show. Tickets will go on sale this Friday, 9 a.m. at cherryfestival.org. General admission is $68. Reserved is $93 to $128, depending on the seat you choose. And that deck with dinner and drinks is $193.
0: This is going to be fun. Luda has so many hits. And, I mean, last night of the festival.
1: Well, it is. I mean, consider it like a guaranteed seat for the fireworks. So you get to stay. Just look up and see the amazing show above.
0: So I'm going to guarantee your seats right now. I have your tickets before you can buy them to see Ludacris July 11th, Saturday night. It's Hits 106 KHQ. Call to win. I'm taking caller 10 right now to 231-947.

0: would warrant a governor's request for a federal disaster declaration and FEMA individual assistance. Boyne City is continuing to investigate a cybersecurity incident discovered yesterday that affected limited portions of the city's computer network and digital systems. Officials say emergency services and critical infrastructure were not impacted, but much about the incident remains unknown. The city is working with cybersecurity specialists to determine what systems were affected and whether any data may have been compromised. The sister of homicide victim Rebecca Park is due in court later this month. Kimberly Park has a preliminary hearing scheduled for May 22nd at 9 at Wexford County's 84th District Court in Cadillac. She faces three felony charges stemming from statements she made during the investigation into her sister's death last November. She is currently out on bond and under house arrest. Financial help is now available for families still recovering from flooding in Sheboygan, Emmett, and Presque Isle counties. The Pulte Family Charitable Foundation has announced a $150,000 grant, including $50,000 in immediate assistance and $100,000 in matching funds through the Salvation Army's Flood Relief Fund for our northern Michigan neighbors. Every dollar donated to that fund will be doubled. To give, mail a check to the Salvation Army at 444 South Main Street in Sheboygan with Flood Relief Fund for our northern Michigan neighbors in the memo. You can call 231-627-9003 for more details.
1: Over in KHQ Sports, the Detroit Tigers had a tough loss to the New York Mets 10-2 yesterday. Now the Tigers play in New York against the Mets again today with first pitch at 7:10. Meanwhile, the Detroit Pistons are back at home for game number 5 of their playoff series against the Cleveland Cavaliers. Tip-off is at 8 p.m. tonight.
2: It's 106 KHQ. Today is going to be a rainy day again with a high of 50. It's going to clear up overnight with a low of 38. Tomorrow is going to be sunny and 61. Friday, sunny and 71. And then Saturday, sunny with a high near 80. Same thing on Sunday. Right now it's overcast. It's about 41 and super humid in Traverse City. This is where I'm broadcasting live from. The rest of northern Michigan, enjoy your sprinkly day. Overcast, low 40s, pretty humid. It's Hits 106 KHQ. Still working on getting my Ludacris winner. They're on hold right now, actually.

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0: 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Who's this?
1: This is Mindy.
0: Mindy, where are you calling from?
1: From Onaway.
0: Onaway, you just won tickets to see Ludacris July 11th, the final Saturday of Cherry Fest.
1: Shut up.
0: Wait, I can barely hear you. Where are you?
1: Actually, I'm driving to Petoskey right now.
0: Okay. Yeah, you just won tickets to see Ludacris.
1: That is awesome. Thank you.
0: You're welcome. Dude, we've been sitting on the snooze for like a week and a half. I am so excited. Is this a big deal?
1: Huge deal. I sure need a night out.
0: You need a night out? Aw. Okay, well, let's give it to you.
1: That's awesome. Thanks a lot.
0: Yeah, you're welcome. Keep listening to us for your next chance to win tickets to see Ludacris before you can buy them this Friday. It's Hits 106 KHQ.

0: 9:24. I'm Ashley Z on Hits 106 KHQ. Oh my God, what an absolutely wild morning. Okay, I'm going to the phones again. KHQ, are you calling to win Ludacris tickets?
1: I certainly am.
0: Yay! I just gave them away, but we're going to have another pair before you can buy them.
1: What's that?
0: We're gonna have another pair before you can buy them if you keep listening, okay?
1: Okay, so keep listening and then just wait for the next chance?
0: Yeah, but now I feel bad. Okay, because we have two pairs we can give away. I was going to give one of them to Fish in the afternoon, but now I'm like, oh my God. Okay, do you want to go see Ludacris at Cherry Fest?
1: You're kidding me. You're serious? Yeah.
0: I've
1: never won anything and never tried because And when you guys said Ludacris over... that's going to be playing in Charlevoix where I grew up. I'm speechless. I won the ticket?
0: Yeah, you just won tickets. I'll give them to you too.
1: What a wonderful morning. This is crazy.
0: Ew.
1: I'm so excited, but I'm not excited how I sound on radio without any coffee.
0: No. Oh my gosh. I'm only one sip in, dude. I need to take more sips of coffee. It has been an absolutely crazy morning. I'm right there with you. And you sound perfect.
1: Oh my gosh. So awesome. Oh my gosh. I'm so excited. You have no idea. This, like, I'm super stoked. Thank you. I'm going to call all my friends that are sneezing right now and wake them up to be like, we're going to Ludacris.
0: Yeah. Let them know Ashley Z from the KHQ Morning Show gave them to you, okay?
1: Ashley, you're amazing. I listen to you every morning getting my kids to school and... awesome. I can't wait to tell the kids. They're going to be so excited.
0: Okay, I'm sending your information off to my people at Cherry Fest now, Rachel, and you should get the tickets whenever they send them out.
1: Oh my gosh. Thank you so much, Ashley. And I will see you in Charlevoix.
0: Yay!
1: Ludacris.
0: Yes! Okay, Rachel.
1: Oh my gosh, thank you.
0: You're welcome. Thank you so much for listening to me every morning. I love you. This has been so fun. I'll talk to you soon.
1: Awesome. Can I give a shout out to my kids and my boyfriend?
0: Yeah, go ahead.
1: Okay, to my kids, Carolina Reese and Isaiah, I love you so much. The one time I'll take a mommy day out is to see Ludacris and my boyfriend, Dominic Reese. I love you so much, and we're going to go see Ludacris.
0: Woo! Talk to you soon, Rachel.
1: All right, thank you. Bye.
0: Of course, bye-bye.
1: Thank you so much.
0: Okay, keep listening for your chances to win tickets to see Ludacris at Cherry Fest for the final night right here. It's Hits 106 KHQ. Speaking of this guy.
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1: Thanks, Ashley. You'll be paying more for snowmobile trail permits this year. The DNR is raising the fee from $52 to $65, a required five-year inflation adjustment. The increase helps fund grooming and maintenance of the state's 6,300 miles of trails, which generate $1 billion in economic impact. Permits go on sale September 1st and can be purchased online or at DNR licensed agents statewide. Traverse City Area Public Schools has received a $2,500 grant through the 2026 Education Excellence Awards for its Student Support Network program. The program helps more than 1,500 Northern Michigan students each year by providing academic support and assistance with basic needs like housing and personal care items. The National Association of Realtors is out with April's home sales report. Bankrate senior economic analyst Mark Hamrick says there's not much spring in this year's spring home sales season. He says there's still a slump in sales of previously owned homes and that mortgage rates have remained somewhat elevated. Hamrick also says if there's good news, it's that the dam appears to be cracking a bit on the housing affordability front. He says the Midwest median home sales price is nearly $325,000. The Michigan Secretary of State will host free Road to Restoration clinics in Gaylord on May 19th and Traverse City on May 20th to help eligible drivers regain their licenses. Volunteer attorneys and Secretary of State staff will assist with license restoration, driving records, vision tests, and written exams. You're encouraged to register ahead of time at michigan.gov/R2R.
2: Over in KHQ Sports, the Detroit Tigers had a tough loss to the New York Mets 10-2 yesterday. Now the Tigers play in New York against the Mets again today with first pitch at 7:10. Meanwhile, the Detroit Pistons are back at home for game number 5 of their playoff series against the Cleveland Cavaliers. Tip-off is at 8 p.m. tonight. That's your KHQ News and Sports. I'm intern Vinny. Ashley Z has your KHQ What to Wear weather forecast up next.
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Saturday, sunny and near 80. Same thing Sunday. Right now, it's overcast a bit. It's very humid in Traverse City. This is where I'm broadcasting live from. It's like 41 here now. The rest of northern Michigan, same thing. Humid, overcast, low 40s. And we are about to play the KHQ Quiz Pop game. 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
1: So the game is intern Vinny gives you three stories. Two are true, one is false. You have to call in and tell us which is the false story to 231-947-1106. Go ahead with the three stories, Vinny.
2: Starting with story number one, Drake just beat a record originally set by Michael Jackson. Drake is now the record holder for having the most albums spend a total of 10 years on the Billboard 200 chart. He became the first artist in history to have three projects reach that milestone. Story number two, American Idol just had its first opera singer win in show's history. Hannah Harper became the first female opera singer to win American Idol during the show's recent finale. Hannah Harper did she sang all opera songs during the competition on her way to win. And story number three, Hillary Duff is a swimsuit model. Hillary Duff will not be one of Sports Illustrated swimsuit models for 2026. In an interview, Hillary says being asked to participate was flattering but daunting. Quote, I'm a mom of four and I'm not a spring chicken. I don't typically frolic around in bathing suits, so it was a little scary.
1: All right, go ahead and give us a call right now. Which is the false story? 231-9.

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0: It's the KHQ Quiz Pop with Ashley Z and intern Vinny on Northern Michigan's number one hit music station. 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
1: So the game is intern Vinny gives you three stories. Two are true, one is false. You have to call in and tell us which is the false story to 231-947-1106. Go ahead with the three stories, Vinny.
2: Starting with story number one, Drake just beat a record originally set by Michael Jackson. Drake is now the record holder for the most albums to spend a total of 10 years on the Billboard 200 chart. He actually has three albums that reached this feat. Story number two, American Idol just had its first ever opera singer win the show's history. Hannah Harper is the first female opera singer to win American Idol. She sang all opera songs on her way to win the competition. Story number three, Hilary Duff is now a swimsuit model. Hilary Duff will be one of Sports Illustrated's swimsuit models for this year. And in an interview, Hilary said being asked to participate was flattering but daunting. Quote, I'm a mom of four and I'm not a spring chicken. I don't typically frolic around in a bathing suit. So it was a little scary.
1: Emma, which is the false story?
3: I think it's number two.
2: Ooh, story number two, and why is that?
3: I think Susan Boyle was an
2: opera
3: singer.
1: Susan Boyle?
2: Wasn't
3: she?
2: Oh, yeah. Okay,
1: yeah,
2: there
1: was.
2: We go.
1: I just haven't heard that name in so long.
2: I know. I haven't heard Susan Boyle in a while. And guess what? Story number two is the whole story.
1: You are not old. You just have a really good memory. And Susan Boyle was one of the most, like, memorable people we had in the news for a sec. So it's no, you're not old. Yay.
2: Yeah, that's the false story because story number... Sorry. What was that?
3: Never mind.
2: Oh, no, go ahead.
3: Well, I was just going to say thank you, and I also listen to
2: you
3: every single day.
2: Awesome. Well, thank you so much for listening.
1: Okay, Emma, thank you so much. Have you texted us before? I feel like I've seen your name.
3: Yeah.
1: Yay! Keep doing that, and I'll answer you every time I see it pop up, okay?
3: Okay.
1: Okay, cool. You guys, we'll talk to you soon. Do you want to shout out your school?
3: Central grade, and then I have a sister who's West Middle School.
1: Yeah. Very good. You guys have an awesome day, and we'll talk to you really soon.
3: You too. Okay. Thank you.
1: Bye-bye.
3: Thank you.
1: You're welcome. See ya.
2: Way to go.
1: Mm-hmm. It's the KHQ Quiz Pop. Who's this, and where are you calling from?
4: This is Kaylee, and I'm calling from Boyne Falls.
1: Hey, which is the false story?
4: Number one? I don't know. It just doesn't sound right.
1: Oh, no.
2: Well, story number one is a true story.
4: Okay, thank you.
1: Yeah, no problem. Where are you going right now?
4: To school. Boyne Falls.
1: Very, very good. We'll talk to you really soon.
4: Okay, bye.
1: Bye-bye. Duh, of course, if you're in Boyne Falls, you're going to Boyne Falls, right? How do I know that, though? I'm not going to be tough on myself.
2: Well, there's other schools, you know?
1: Okay, yeah. Yeah. You could be in Boyne Falls, going to Traverse
2: Boyne City. Or you could go up to Petoskey.
1: You just make the commute every morning. Who knows?
2: I live in Boyne Falls. I drive a Cadillac. Yeah.
1: Stupid.
2: Right down 131. By the way.
1: They have a much better system. I don't know that for a fact. Okay, so story two is the false story, yeah.
2: Number two is the false story, and that's because Hannah Harper is actually the first country singer to win American Idol since Carrie Underwood did it.
1: Very good. Okay, I can't wait to get another listener complaint. Woo!
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0: Thanks, Ashley. Teams of federal, state, and local personnel are conducting joint preliminary damage assessments in areas heavily impacted by March floodwaters and tornadoes. The collected damage totals and impact data will be used to determine whether the disaster meets established criteria that would warrant a governor's request for a federal disaster declaration and FEMA individual assistance. Boyne City is continuing to investigate a cybersecurity incident discovered yesterday that affected limited portions of the city's computer network and digital systems. Officials say emergency services and critical infrastructure were not impacted, but much about the incident remains unknown. The city is working with cybersecurity specialists to determine what systems were affected and whether any data may have been compromised. The sister of homicide victim Rebecca Park is due in court later this month. Kimberly Park has a preliminary hearing scheduled for May 22nd at 9 at Wexford County's 84th District Court in Cadillac. She faces three felony charges stemming from statements she made during the investigation into her sister's death last November. She is currently out on bond and under house arrest. Financial help is now available for families still recovering from flooding in Sheboygan, Emmett, and Presque Isle counties. The Pulte Family Charitable Foundation has announced a $150,000 grant, including $50,000 in immediate assistance and $100,000 in matching funds through the Salvation Army's Flood Relief Fund for our northern Michigan neighbors. Every dollar donated to that fund will be doubled. To give, mail a check to the Salvation Army at 444 South Main Street in Sheboygan with Flood Relief Fund for our northern Michigan neighbors in the memo. You can call 231-627-9003 for more details.
1: Over in KHQ Sports, the Detroit Tigers had a tough loss to the New York Mets 10-2 yesterday. Now the Tigers play in New York against the Mets again today with first pitch at 7:10. Meanwhile, the Detroit Pistons are back at home for game number 5 of their playoff series against the Cleveland Cavaliers. Tip-off is at 8 p.m. tonight.
2: Good morning. It's Hits 106 KHQ. Today is going to be a rainy day again with a high of 50. It's going to get down to 38 and clear up.

City. That's where I'm broadcasting live from. The rest of northern Michigan, same thing. Super humid, so a little lower fire risk, but still, like, don't be dumb, okay? It's overcast and in the low 40s. It's 106.

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1: Also, I just got a request to shout out Blake and Lucy heading to North Ohio Elementary in Gaylord. Woo! Have a really good morning.
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0: Hits 106, KHQ. I'm Ashley Z with intern Vinny. We just announced this morning Ludacris is coming to close out Cherry Fest Saturday, July 11th. I gave away two pairs of tickets before they go on sale this Friday. We were the only ones with tickets to the show this morning. We will continue to give you meet and greet passes for Ludacris. We're going to get you backstage to meet him. Also, I have tickets to the show. We've got front row tickets. So keep listening leading up to Cherry Fest. This is all in addition to Soulja Boy and Bow Wow, who we will be there for. That's the show where we're partnering to welcome them. I mean, we welcome Ludacris too. This is exciting, but yeah, we want you to still come and see Soulja Boy and Bow Wow with us on Sunday, July 5th, because, you know, why not be there Sunday and Saturday at Cherry Fest?
1: I love that.
0: It's going to be a wild week for us, so I'm processing because we have an after party. So we have a Soulja Boy and Bow Wow after party, 9 to 11, I want to say, at Gypsy Spirits on Front Street in Traverse City, and that's going to be following us, like, being at the Soulja Boy Bow Wow Cherry Fest show all night.
1: All right.
0: So we're turning right around from the concert to that Gypsy Spirits after party, so it's just going to be all KHQ, all Cherry Fest, all night, the night of Soulja Boy and Bow Wow. That's Sunday, and then the next Saturday to close it out, Ludacris. We're bringing you all the tickets and exclusives for that as well, so it's just like, we're slamming into summer now, dude.
2: Kind of kicking off and closing out Cherry Fest. I like it.
0: Yeah, exactly. Yep. And then just like all this talk about July, I'm like, oh my God, looking outside, it's like rainy and 50.
2: I guess we need this weather to get the Cherry Fest weather.
0: Yeah. No, I like this. This is my vibe.
2: I'm down with the gloom vibe.
0: Oh, I'm doing real well right now. I'm keeping up with the chaos, but you know, I'm happy right now. This is very good. So again, congratulations to my winners for Ludacris tickets this morning, Mindy Horn and Rachel Winstone. They're the first in Northern Michigan to receive tickets to see Ludacris at Cherry Fest following this morning's announcement. And then keep listening to us because we're going to have more tickets to see Soulja Boy and Bow Wow.

0: Yeah, it's a lot. How are you doing?
1: You know what? I'm just kind of riding passenger, riding
0: I know. I'm over here handling all of it.
1: Yep. It's like, all right, well, you're driving and music's going, music's playing.
0: You are like no help at all until I like need someone to like banter back and forth with, but that's fine. That's like, everybody just does their job, and that's how things stay clean. Just do your job. Everybody does their job. Cherry Fest people just doing their job. Ludacris doing his job. Soulja Boy and Bow Wow doing their jobs. Me doing my job, you doing yours.
1: Just know I'm here for anything you need.
0: It's 106 KHQ. This would be the moment if I was a jerk to ask you to get coffee or tell you.

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1: You are perfect. Your attitude in the morning is the best. It just sets the tone for my whole day.
0: It's 106 KHQ. 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

0: 106KHQ, Meshly Z with intern Vinny. So you said throwing up the peace sign could get your fingerprints stolen now?
1: Peace!
2: I mean, hey, fist bump.
0: Well, just like do the peace sign the opposite way now.
2: Yeah, I guess so. Maybe do it like this instead of outwards.
0: Yeah, cell phones are able to capture high resolution images to the point now where it's possible for fingerprints to be extracted from pictures if you make your peace sign the camera facing way. Right. If your fingerprints are like poop in the camera.
2: I mean, you still have to have a pretty good camera. And also, like,
0: who would want to do that?
2: Like, who's spending that money? It's not like I have, you know, fingerprints that are important for anything. Like maybe the president or something.
0: Well,
2: someone wants his fingerprints, but
0: someday if somebody wants to murder someone and they want to frame someone for it,
2: oh,
0: I don't know.
2: Frame, they could use my fingerprints. Oh,
0: yeah.
2: Okay. Okay, little JFK situation intern Vinny did. Oh, I got
0: you. Yeah.
2: I see.
0: So if anybody wants to pin anything on you, like they may not want to like steal the money that you don't have or something, but like.
2: Got you now. Okay. Yeah. It's not. Oh. Okay.
0: Yeah. They want to frame you for something. They've got like access to your fingerprints now.
2: That's bad. Yeah. Never mind. And then like how do I fight it? Like, what do you mean?
0: Right.
2: I was at home. I'm at mom's.
0: Exactly.
2: There to cooperate.
0: Yeah. So it's like the people who are like, what would they want me for? It's exactly the ones that are like, I don't even know how to fight this, that they would want to frame for something big. Yeah.
2: I'm easy bait. I never even thought about that.
0: Don't call yourself easy bait. Just hide your fingerprints now. Dude, it's good.
2: Everybody, what's up, guys?
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0: Hey, it's Ashley Z from the KHQ Morning Show, and we are on to Project 2. 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

0: Ashley Z with intern Vinny, who is proceeding to tell me about all of the KHQ morning show hosts that came before me. Apparently, there was one that, like, stimmed over presidents. Don't say their name.
1: Some people like things, and liking the presidents is you can like the presidents. I like that. All right, cool. I'm just not like obsessed with the presidents.
0: Okay, so that's what one of my predecessors on the KHQ morning show used to like stim out about. Okay, whenever like in public, I meet a lot of people who will ask me about the captain, and then they'll go on to tell me about how like iconic and legendary he was, basically telling me like, oh, but you're not the captain,
1: you're
0: and I'm
1: not
0: like
1: the captain. Sorry.
0: I'm like, you know what, though? Like, can't a girl come in and just do a job and not be told that you're never going to be as good as this dude who was, like, what, in the 70s or something? When was the captain?
1: I think it's 80s. But.
0: 80s. I mean, I wasn't even born yet, so I'm going to need a pass. Yeah. I'm doing my best in the time that I've got here, okay?
1: It's about leaving your own mark. Either way, you know, you're going to have people who, like, remember how other things were, and that's okay.
0: And that
1: is. Remember that. But.
0: Sure. I like how you're sticking up for them. That's fun.
1: No, I think it's more of just like they're to each their own also. Like you're also building your own legacy as it is.
0: A legacy?
1: And yeah. And if I'm going to sit here and say I think you're the longest running in this chair right now.
0: What?
1: Here we go.
0: Yeah, in the past like few years. Yeah, yeah.
1: So keep it up. Way to go, kid.
0: Keep up. What should I keep up exactly? Vinny's proud? I'm going to get out a piece of paper and a pen right now. Tell me what I need to keep up in order to... Yeah, what do I keep up, boss?
1: Oh, yeah, let me get that list.
0: What do you think people would say about me if I died tomorrow?
1: Jeez! Lady.
0: Fun lady? Is that what you just said? Oh, my God. I hate you. It's Hits 106 KHQ. What is your problem? Why you

0: It's 106 KHQ. I'm Ashley Z with intern Vinny. So we just announced this morning that Ludacris is coming to Cherry Fest. He's closing out Saturday, July 11th. We gave away the first pair of tickets in Northern Michigan before you can buy them. I ended up giving away two pairs because listen to Rachel.
1: You're kidding me. You're serious? Yeah.
0: You can
1: have never won anything and never tried because I never. And when they said, when you guys said Ludacris over that's going to be playing in Charlevoix where I grew up, I just, wow. I'm speechless. I won the ticket?
0: Yeah, you just won tickets. I'll give them to you too.
1: Oh my God.
0: What
1: a wonderful morning. This is crazy.
0: Ew.
1: I'm so excited, but I'm not excited how I sound on radio without any coffee.
0: I hadn't had any coffee at that point either. And, like, I initially answered the phone to tell Rachel, I'm so sorry. I just gave away. Mindy Horn actually won the pair of tickets that I gave away. Because we have two pairs of tickets before you can buy them. Because we're the only ones giving them away this morning, right?
2: Okay.
0: So I only had two pairs. And I was going to give one of them to Fish for this afternoon. But then when I answered the phone to tell Rachel, I'm so sorry that Mindy Horn just won, she was so disappointed that I was like, oh, my God, I can't do this. Do you want to go to Cherry Fest? And she was like, bow!
2: Can't break her heart, so you'll just break Fish's heart.
0: Oh, I couldn't do it. Yeah, I have to tell Fish, I'm sorry, you don't have tickets anymore. I did. I gave them away.
2: Sally.
0: Dude, he's going to be so chill. He's going to be like, whatever. At this point, he's so used to my own chaos that the Cherry Fest announcement of Ludacris coming this morning, the level of chaos, he probably is like, you know what? I get it. You do your thing, I'll follow your lead. It's kind of like you. He's like, I don't care. You tell me what I'm doing.
2: Yeah, honestly, just follow the leader.
0: Well, why do you say it like that?
2: Oh, I don't know.
0: You were like, you didn't expect me to hit you with a question? Oh my God, that's so funny. Okay, but I also want to encourage you to buy tickets to see Soulja Boy and Bow Wow with us at Cherry Fest Sunday, July 5th, because that is the show that, like, we're going to be there for, and we don't know.
2: Hang out with us.
0: Yeah, hang out with us, because we still are, like, developing everything that we're going to be doing with Ludacris. But we know for a fact that, like, Ludacris or Bow Wow with Soulja Boy, that's, like, our show. And, like, we want you to be there with us. So buy tickets to that show, please, now at cherryfestival.org so that we can see you there. And, yeah, all the tickets that you can win, like, just keep listening because we'll do it when we got them. Yeah?
2: More chances to win, hopefully.
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0: coming up on 9 a.m. It's 106 KHQ. I'm Ashley Z with intern Vinny. I've got your next KHQ Kid Leroy keyword at 9 a.m. So you can text it in and try to win tickets to see the Kid Leroy live at Michigan Lottery Amphitheater next Saturday. I'm so excited to have tickets to concerts. We gave away Ludacris tickets this morning. I'm in the middle of giving you keywords every hour of the morning show for Kid Leroy. Oh, my God.
1: Concert season means Vinny's gonna go out and start getting a tan.
0: I was just gonna say you need to get your belly in the sun.
1: Oh, yeah, I'm getting my belly in the sun. I don't know if anyone wants to see my belly.
0: Why not?
1: I don't know, maybe some, you know, shoulders, sharp shoulders.
0: I have zero idea what anybody would want to see on you. I don't know.
1: I don't know.
0: The thought does not cross my mind. Oh, but guess what? Hillary Duff, she's the new Sports Illustrated swimsuit cover. She looks incredible. She's got the most beautiful butt I've ever seen in my life.
1: I mean, you go do a side-by-side,
0: dude.
1: Hillary Duff and myself, swipe left on one.
0: Hillary Duff is amazing, and people, every time they see her do something big, like, she's just dominating lately. People are saying that she is solidifying that millennials are the greatest generation.
1: Okay.
0: And, like, I don't want to hear, oh, yeah, you Gen Z, shut up.
1: Yeah, I don't know. I guess I'm not going to argue if any generation is the greatest one.
0: I don't think it matters. I think that we can just refocus on Hillary Duff being amazing. And guess what?
1: What?
0: We have tickets for Hillary Duff's concert in Grand Rapids.
1: At the new lot, the new amphitheater?
0: The new amphitheater in Grand Rapids, August. Hillary Duff is going to be there, and we have tickets to that show. We're giving them away in a couple of weeks.
1: Shut up.
0: Dude, you have no idea. I waited in the queue, just seriously on the edge of my seat, to get tickets to Hillary Duff. I bought them personally to give away on KHQ because I knew our listeners were going to want a pair. So I sat in that queue, and I

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1: Girls, G-I-R-L-S. 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Right now, for your chance to win tickets to see the Kid Leroy live at Michigan Lottery Amphitheater next Saturday. I'll have your next keyword to win tomorrow morning at 6 a.m. Right now, again, text the keyword girls, G-I-R-L-S, to 231-947-1106 to hear this song live next Saturday. It's Hits

0: 106 KHQ. I'm Ashley Z with intern Vinny. We're going into the KHQ Fitness Challenge a little late this morning. Dude, we had so much going on. It was insane. I was giving away Kid Leroy keywords. You can win tickets to see him live at Michigan Lottery Amphitheater next week. I'll have more keywords tomorrow morning starting right at 6 a.m. We announced Ludacris is coming to Cherry Fest, and I gave away two pairs of tickets before you can buy them. Keep listening because we'll have more tickets to see Ludacris as well. We're still pushing Soulja Boy and Bow Wow. I want you to get tickets to be with us at that show Sunday, July 5th as well for Cherry Fest. So those tickets are on sale now at cherryfestival.org.
1: All right.
0: It's time to work out.
1: A lot of tickets, a lot of things happening.
0: Yes. Okay, cool. So we each, for the KHQ Fitness Challenge, every single morning at this time, we do two short burst exercises full out on the radio. Yeah, we're working out live on the air. Five of hearts.
1: Five of hearts. That means chair steps for 50 seconds.
0: Okay. I have socks on, so I hope I don't slip. Yeah! Oh, my gosh. You took a chair that was, like, fully folded, and you just, like, set it on the ground, and it, like, fully...
1: Just opened perfectly.
0: Opened up perfectly, yeah.
1: It's like a movie.
0: That was actually really... And you did it one-handed, too. Okay, ready?
1: Set. Go.
0: That was the first smooth thing I've ever seen intern Vinny do.
1: Oh, my God. Doesn't happen a lot.
0: That was so smooth. I wish a girl could have seen you do that. Is there a girl who's got your interest right now?
1: Always.
0: Ew.
1: Ah, why is that you?
0: I don't know. I've never seen you court somebody. What do you like when you're trying to hang out with a girl? Someone told me the other day, they're
1: respect.
0: Like...
1: Respect.
0: You're respectful? Someone told me the other day, like, did you know that this guy's a triple text... He's a triple texter when he's trying to hang out with a girl. And I'm like, oh, no. I've definitely triple texted people before. But not when I'm like, hey, what's up?
1: I mean, that's just sometimes, like, I text something, oh, wait, and I gotta say this too. And
0: right.
1: I gotta say that too.
0: Yeah. I don't care how many texts I send.
1: Yeah.
0: If I know you, especially if you've made me upset, you're getting as many texts as you get. But not always. Okay. Actually, that's not true. If you're someone who's upset me, you're probably just gonna get

0: like a word and right. then I won't talk to you again.
1: There you go.
0: But if you like deserve to have something else said, I'm going to take it situation by situation. I don't know. The whole rules of like triple texting is like lost on me because like either you have nothing to hear from me or I need to tell you something. You know what I mean?
1: That's true. Like, I mean, I also just text people differently. Like, and I almost mirror how people text me. Like, I'm definitely not going to send you a big long paragraph if right. I noticed you're only sending me a couple short word responses.
0: Yeah. Yeah, yeah. Because that's not our relationship and you don't deserve that.
1: Oh, there you go.
0: You don't deserve my paragraph. Okay.
1: It could also just be weird. You know what I mean? Like, yeah. vice versa. Because imagine that. Like, if you send a two-worder, like, oh, thanks. And then they sent, like, oh, you're welcome in, like, a huge Whoa. Paragraph of you're welcome. Like, okay, thank you.
0: Yeah. Okay, part two of the KHQ Fitness Challenge next.

0: about 20 after 9, it's 106 KHQ. I'm Ashley Z with intern Vinny. It's time for part 2 of the KHQ Fitness Challenge, where we do 2 exercises full out, determined by the random draw of a card from a full deck. The suit on the card determines the exercise we do. The number on the card determines how long we do it. What'd you get?
1: All right, so drawing my card. I actually didn't draw yet. Hey.
0: What? What was that little weird grunt chuckle? What did you get? The first run around the building in like 2 months.
1: It's been a while. I mean, since winter time. We were worried last time we did the Joker, we couldn't do it outside because it's too icy.
0: Yeah. Oh, and you, someone would have fallen on their face.
1: Right. So we had to do it down the hall.
0: Okay. I'm excited.
1: All right. Here, I'll have to call the phone line.
0: Yep.
1: And we will do the lap around the building, see how fast I can go.
0: So when someone draws the Joker card, that's an automatic lap around the building, running like outside. You have to run around the building like full out the whole way through. Is
1: you
0: this
1: have
0: you?
1: To time me.
0: It's KHQ. Vinny, is that you?
2: Hello.
0: Hi. Oh, that's right. I forgot I have to time you. Okay. Are you ready?
2: I'm ready to go.
0: Okay. In 3, 2, go!
2: All right. Oh, yeah. Oh, no. It's raining. It's wet.
0: Cold outside.
2: Oh! Wow, it's a little windy.
0: Intern Vinny's doing his lap around the building.
2: Nice little view of the bay.
0: Oh my gosh, she's already halfway there.
2: Co-workers.
0: It's only been 20 seconds and this boy's about to run back through the building.
2: The wrong window.
0: Oh. He tried to scare me. Shut up. You hear him running? Yeah! Took you 30 seconds.
1: Boom, all right, here we go.
0: Okay, that shows how small our building is. Let's go, former track coach. Hey, not bad. How do you feel?
1: A little out of breath, a little out of shape, but it's okay.
0: You're not out of shape. Maybe a little bit. That's okay. I don't know. I don't look.

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0: 106 KHQ. I'm Ashley Z with intern Vinny. It is 9:35. Ooh, I have the hiccups. Oh my God. Oh my God.
1: It's one of my biggest pet peeves is hiccups. I hate because it's so annoying and it hurts. Like, I don't know why. I hate getting hiccups.
0: Okay, so we were talking about, like, triple texting. And, like, someone just told me the other day, one of my friends is apparently a triple texter when he's trying to hit on a girl. And this guy was like, it's the worst. He, like, sometimes he'll even text her four times in a row, like, when he's waiting. I think he meant, I don't know the exact context, because I think he was, like, a triple texter, like, if a girl he's trying to get with and does not know very well, like, won't respond. He, like, keeps trying or something. Okay. I think that's what he meant.
1: Maybe so. He doesn't get the hint. Not aware.
0: Yeah. All this texting talk gives me somewhat of anxiety until I remember that, like, I just don't care to talk to anybody. Like, if I like you enough for us to be, like, texting, that's a big deal.
1: Just know that if you are talking to a guy, he is definitely, like, you should be overthinking it. He's definitely judging how you're texting him. Make sure that's number one anxious thought you have.
0: Oh, my God. Dude, I'm so over the whole anxious thoughts. If a guy is making you feel that way, and, like, I've recently realized, too, like, how good it feels to be with a guy who's, like, sweet to you and, like, nice to you and likes you and tries and, like, you don't have to feel weird. And, like, you get to feel excited because he's sweet and just makes you feel like, oh, this is great. Like, that's what you're looking for. You're not waiting for the guy that's, like, not texting you. Like, the guy that's making you feel all anxious sucks.
1: Should not feel anxious around anybody, let alone someone you're trying to love.
0: Right. They should make you feel so good. It should be cute and sweet. But it's not always going to be perfect, but still, like, it shouldn't suck.
1: Wow, cute and sweet. Did you just describe me?
0: Ew, stop!
1: And that's when you throw up in your mouth a little bit.
0: Yeah, you gave me acid reflex. It's 106 KHQ with Zara Larson and Pink.

0: It's 106 KHQ. I'm Ashley Z with intern Vinny. What time is it? It's about 9:46. Okay, it's time to pass it off to Tyler Woods. You can go commercial free for the rest of the morning. Dude, we did a lot today. We announced what?
1: Yeah, no, sorry. There was a lot, especially for you giving away tickets.
0: We announced Ludacris is coming to Cherry Fest Saturday, July 11th. Okay, gave away two pairs of tickets before you can buy them. We were the first in Northern Michigan to give tickets away. At the same time, we're also encouraging you to buy tickets to see Soulja Boy and Bow Wow Sunday, July 5th, because that show is going to be incredible too. I don't want Ludacris to overshadow the cool stuff that's already happening.
1: I mean, we get to kick off Cherry Fest with Soulja Boy and Bow Wow. So yeah. I can't even speak. But yeah, no, I'm excited for that one. So
0: Me
1: you get
0: too.
1: To hang out with us, get your tickets for that show, and you get to see us.
0: Mm-hmm. And I have your next chance to win tickets to see the Kid Laroi next Saturday at Michigan Lottery Amphitheater again tomorrow morning right at 6 a.m. I'll get your first Kid Laroi keyword to you. We're giving away those tickets at the top of every hour during the morning show, 6 to 9 a.m. I am starving.
1: Get some food.
0: I know, I'm so hungry. My stomach just, like, aggressively grumbled.
1: Get a nice greasy gas station sandwich. That'll make you feel good.
0: That would make me sick. Talk to you tomorrow morning.
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0: Hey, it's Ashley Z from the KHQ Morning Show, and we are on to Project 2. 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
1: It's 106 KHQ. Hello, we did it. We made it to Wednesday, officially the halfway point of the work week, where we are either going to find out our rhythm or we're just pretty much clocking out. It's like, nope, we can just start it. Hey, how's it going? Welcome to the show. A little bit of a patchy drizzle midday, cloudy, still a bit windy out there and colder. Will we ever see sign of any warm up? Maybe, possibly. You know, I'll have more on that coming up. You're listening to over 106 minutes of commercial-free music. Here's Dommy Richmond, Million Dollar Baby Hits.

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1: 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I'm Tyler Woods. So I got a question for you up on our KHQ Facebook. 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

occasion, I would use a cashier if it's optional and I'm with my kid. So if I had to choose between the two, I'd probably more use a self-checkout machine. But I took a look at the survey on this. It says shoppers prefer self-checks just over cashiers.

106 KHQ, Justin Bieber with Daisies. He's 2 weeks now at the number one spot on the Global 200 chart with his latest release with Nicki Minaj. Here's Teddy Swims.

HQ, Northern Michigan Forecast. So, yeah, today we got some drizzies and drizzles, like till 2, clouds, mild gusts, highs near 48. Tonight's going to be mostly clear with lows near 38. And then tomorrow, brace yourself, sunny skies, highs near 60, lows near 40. Are we getting back to warm weather finally? It's 39 Cadillac, 40 Petoskey, 41 at our East Bay Studios, Traverse City, KHQ.

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I'm Tyler Woods. It's Wednesday, 10:55, almost 11. We got some tea time coming up at 11:10. 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

0: basically just realizing nobody really knows what they're doing. Some people just have better cheat codes. Real simple, ask people for theirs, and a few are actually pretty good. Like, just let it be easy. 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KHQ.
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It's 106 KHQ. I'm Tyler Woods. Meet up with Ashley Z this Saturday over at the Boyne City Mushroom Festival. She's going to be celebrity judge for this Saturday's Taste of Morels. That is going to be happening from noon to 2. KHQ.

It's 106 KHQ. I'm Tyler Woods. So, yeah, big news just dropped. That's got everybody going, what? I'll tell you more coming up in a few songs. Here's Teddy Swims, Mr. Know-It-All on KHQ.

0: It's 106 at KHQ. I'm Tyler with some big legal headline today. Alex Murdaugh's double murder convictions have just been overturned by South Carolina Supreme Court. He's now been granted a new trial. The court said that the jury process was compromised, pointing to allegations involving a former court clerk, Becky Hill, and improper influence during deliberations. Now, important notes, Murdaugh is not being released. He's still serving time connected to his financial crimes. But one of the most talked about murder cases in the country is officially heading back to court. And yeah, this story is far from over, it seems. It's 106 KHQ.
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0: 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A movie quotes. Go for that brag and ride prize if you could be the first caller with the correct answer to correctly identify the name of this movie right here.
1: Unless you beg for more.
0: What is the name of that movie? Be the first caller with the correct answer and win the bragging rights. 231-947-1106. Smile Smith with

0: It's 106 KHQ. I'm Tether Woods. We're playing KHQ Movie Quotes. Who is this?
1: This is Darren. I'm calling from Kalkaska.
0: Darren Kalkaska, how are you doing today?
1: I'm doing good.
0: All right, well, let's see what we can make it better for you. All right, here to play KHQ Movie Quotes, right?
1: Yes.
0: All right, what's the name of the movie?
2: Unless You Beg for More.
1: Yeah, isn't that the Swan Princess movie?
0: No, not the Swan Princess, but I think I get where the confusion's coming from.
1: All right, well, thanks.
0: You're welcome. Hey, thanks for calling. You have yourself a good day.
1: You too.
0: So it's not the Swan Princess. Here, let me play the clip again.
2: Unless you beg for more.
0: Know it now? You still got a shot to win with those bragging rights. 231-947-1106 KHQ.
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0: KHQ. It's Heather Woods here. Who's this?
1: This is Dominic.
0: Hey, Dominic. How you doing today?
1: Good. How are you?
0: Hey, I'm doing all right. Where are you calling from?
1: Traverse City, Michigan.
0: All right. Are you here to play KHQ movie quotes?
1: Yes.
0: All right.
1: Yes, I am.
0: What is the name of the movie?
2: Unless you beg for more.
1: Princess and the Frog.
0: Yes, that is The Princess and the Frog. All right. You know, I got to say, that movie still holds up today. I mean, you got Keith David as the Shadow Man, all that stuff. I just can't get that song out of my head today. For some, are you ready? Yeah.
1: Oh, such a good song. 100%.
0: All right. It's like one of my top five Disney songs of all time.
1: There you go. Sounds good.
0: All right. Hey, buddy. Hey, thanks for calling. Thanks for playing. Now tell the world who made all this possible for you.
1: Tyler Woods from KHQ. Take

It's 106 KHQ. I'm Tyler Woods. I don't know about you. I am so done with this cold temperatures. Come on. Let's warm it up a little, Northern Michigan. Here's Ariana Grande. We can't be friends on KHQ.

0: It's 106 KHQ. So a new State of Fun report has found that 48% of us adults feel like our life is lacking fun right now. You know what? I think that pretty much holds up. Because we even spend $80 before even leaving the house nowadays. So, yeah, you've been feeling boring lately. Good news, it's not you. It's inflation ruining your side quest. 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
0: KHQ, Northern Michigan forecast, still up with those drizzles until 2 o'clock. Clouds, mild gusts, highs near 48. Mostly clear tonight, lows near 38. And then tomorrow, finally, I think it's starting to warm up. Sunny skies, highs near 60 and lows near 40. 41 Cadillac, 43 Petoskey, and 43 at our East Bay Studios, Traverse City, KHQ.

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1: Yeah, so somebody sent me this video of something that happened at downtown Front Street in Traverse City. And some kind of altercation that, like, you know, took place over there involving police. But, yeah, you saw that video, right, with the guy getting tackled by cops and stuff. And, like, my goodness. Well, I hope that guy gets some help because, I mean, it looked like he does need it and all that stuff. But, yeah, it's, like, it's crazy, right? Hits 106 KHQ.

It's 106 KHQ. If you missed the announcement this morning, Ludacris is going to be the finale of the Cherry Festival this year on July 11th. Ashley Z gave away a couple of pairs of tickets this morning. We'll tell you more on the way here in about 7 minutes. It's 106 KHQ.

0: It's 106 KHQ, Noah Kahn, The Great Divide. What's up? It is Fish. If you missed the announcement this morning, it's also up on our Facebook page a couple of times. But Ludacris is coming to Traverse City, the National Cherry Festival, for the final day. Performing right before the fireworks on July the 11th. Ashley Z gave away a couple of pair of tickets this morning. You can purchase your tickets beginning Friday morning at 9 a.m. through cherryfestival.org. Again, Ludacris coming to the National Cherry Festival this summer. We've got Somber. We've got Jack Hartley. Got another throwback 30 as well on the way in minutes. It's 106 KHQ.
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0: I just might. It's 106 KHQ. Bruno Mars, I just might. It's Fish. And all this week, the 106 KHQ Morning Show with Ashley Z. Giving you tickets to see the kid Leroy. He's going to be coming to the Michigan Lottery Amphitheater next weekend. So Memorial Weekend, Saturday the 23rd. He'll be there. We've got tickets for you, Ashley Z. Listen for those keywords again tomorrow morning, 6 a.m., 7 a.m., 8 a.m., and 9 a.m. All you have to do is text those keywords to 231-947-1106, and your chance to win. So good luck to you on one of those Kid Leroy tickets. She'll be drawn winners coming up on Friday morning. 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
6: Your KHQ forecast for the rest of today. Cloudy skies, 48 for the high. Clouds tonight, temps right around 40. And then finally, tomorrow, I think some relief. We're going to see sunshine tomorrow. Highs right around 60. Friday, sun 72. Saturday, sunshine and 76. Right now, still pretty mild across northern Michigan. 41 in Petoskey. It's 39 Gaylord, 42 at our East Bay Studios in Traverse City. Still a few passing showers out there right now. But One Republic, we got new music on from them. Need Your Love is on Hits 106 KHQ.

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We are rolling 60 minutes nonstop this hour. 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Anything like late 90s to right around 2010? 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

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My girlfriend bought a pack of Apple Watch bands, and I immediately saw one. I was like, can I have that one? It matches my shoes. She's like, reluctantly handed it over. I'm like, so I immediately switched it out and wearing it today. It's really cool. It's like a teal checker. It goes right with my shoes. It's perfect. Chapel Road, it's 106 KHQ.

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1: And with the news dropping this morning that Ludacris is going to be taking the stage at the National Cherry Festival this summer, July the 11th. Tickets go on sale this Friday, cherryfestival.org. Figured to play some former Cherry Fest artists this week. How about it? Nelly, I believe it was, 4 years ago? 2022 is when he came here? Hot in here. It's your Throwback 30 this hour. 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

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I've got two songs lined up. I need a text from you to let me know which one you want me to play next. Olivia Dean, So Easy to Fall in Love, or Hillary Duff with Roommates. 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Again, Olivia Dean, So Easy to Fall in Love, or Hillary Duff, Roommates. Your choice this afternoon with KHQ's Text What's Next. We'll tally up all of those votes. We're going to take a check of the forecast here in minutes, and then I'll get your results instantly next. 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
6: Your KHQ forecast for the rest of today. We're still seeing cloudy skies. Temps right around 48. Mostly cloudy tonight. Becoming clear overnight. Could push those lows into the upper 30s tonight. Sun for Thursday. High of 60. And then Friday, it's going to be gorgeous. Sunshine 72. Saturday, again, sun 76. And Sunday, mostly sunny with a high near 70. 3 days in a row, quite possibly. And then I don't even think you're ready for Monday. Maybe some rain, but highs near 80 on Monday. I think Mother Nature finally letting go of winter. Finally. It's 40 right now in Gaylord, 45, Charlevoix, 44 at Erie Space Studios in Traverse City. And time to get your results. KHQ's text, what's next? Big shout out to everybody texting in today. Let's head over to the text lines and see who's voting. We got Mickey texting in, Haven, Sarah, Emily, Alyssa, Sierra. You're all voting for Olivia Dean today. So easy to fall in love. 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
1: 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It is Fish, less than an hour away. I'm going to get you home with the hottest trending songs of the day, some of the hottest trending topics on social media as well about those artists, and another Throwback 30 this hour as well. So hang out for that. It's Benson Boone. It's 106 KHQ.

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1: And Ronda Rousey has a fight this weekend. She was doing some social media clips for it, and she was training actually with Kalani. The post from Netflix says, what happens when Kalani trains with MMA legend Ronda Rousey? She said, well, let's just say things unfolded pretty quickly. I gotta love a pun, right? Folded is number one tonight. It's Fish's 5 at 5 on Hits 106.

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Your chance to go see the kid, Leroy. Ashley Z has four more keywords for you tomorrow morning. 6 a.m., 7 a.m., 8 a.m., and 9 a.m. with Hits 106 KHQ. 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

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It's Fish. We missed the announcement this morning. Ludacris going to be closing out the National Cherry Festival July the 11th. Just before fireworks, Ashley Z gave away a couple of pair of tickets this morning. 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CherryFestival.org.

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9: Your KHQ forecast for the rest of tonight. We're going to see mostly cloudy skies, then becoming clear overnight. Could drop those temps into the upper 30s tonight, but it should be the last of that. We're going to see sunshine tomorrow. Highs near 60. Sunshine for Friday. Highs of 72. Sunshine for Saturday. High of 76. And sun for Sunday. And a high near 70. Yes. Loving it. Checking current temps across Northern Michigan right now. Still 47 in Petoskey. 45 Gaylord, 46 at our East Bay Studios in Traverse City. And Olivia Rodrigo, her latest, Drop Dead. 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

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The National Morel Mushroom Festival kicks off tomorrow in Boyne City, and the weather all weekend long looking fantastic. Don't forget, Ashley Z going to be part of that Taste of Morels competition. She'll be one of the celebrity judges on Saturday starting at noon with Hits 106 KHQ.

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We'll get new music from Ariana. 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
8: 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That's 231-244-1011.
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It's 106 KHQ on the way. We'll be checking your KHQ forecast. Things, though, finally warm it up a little bit tomorrow, but mostly Friday, Saturday, Sunday, Monday. All the details on that coming up. It's 106.

It's 106 KHQ. Some more teasers coming out for this weekend's SNL finale for the season. Will Ferrell going to be the host. You know it's always going to be good when he's there. And then a musical guest, none other than Sir Paul McCartney. Here's Hozier. It's Hits 106 KHQ.

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0: It's 106 KHQ, Olivia Dean, Man I Need. It is Fish. About time for me to step aside. Some going to be coming in next. She'll have, let's see, Summer's Hit List, 8 o'clock. New Music 9 at 9 o'clock. She'll be pumping that 9 o'clock hour full of new music for you. And then don't forget tomorrow morning, Ashley Z, four more chances for you to enter for those Kid Laroi tickets. Listen in at 6 a.m., 7 a.m., 8 a.m., and 9 a.m. Again, tomorrow and Friday. She'll be choosing a couple of winners on Friday. Good luck to you. We got a check of the forecast, and we'll get summer started with One Republic next. It's Hits 106 KHQ.
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8: KHQ, your forecast for the rest of tonight. Mostly cloudy skies. We are going to see the clouds pushing out late tonight, though. Going to be clear. So some of those temps could drop into the upper 30s tonight. Sunshine, though, for Thursday. Highs tomorrow should be very nice. Right around 60. Sun for Friday, 72. Saturday, mostly sunny, 76. And Sunday, more sunshine and a high near 70. That is it for me. Fish out the door. Summer in next. Have a great night. I'll talk to you tomorrow. It's Hits 106 KHQ.

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under 20 minutes, I'm going to tell you how you can win tickets tomorrow and Friday morning with Ashley Z to see The Kid LAROI in Sterling Heights this next weekend. Not this upcoming, but next weekend. Again, under 20 minutes, all of those.

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She performed flawlessly, though, in the true Zara Larsson fashion. Here she is with Midnight Sun on Hits 106 KHJ.